0: with more tracks after this. Indigenous languages are returning to the places they've always belonged. Our homes, our schools, and our communities. Cree, Ojibwe, Dakota, Dene, Michif, and Inuktitut each carry teachings, humor, and ways of seeing the world that cannot be translated. Across Winnipeg, elders are teaching, youth are learning, and families are reclaiming the words that residential schools tried to silence. Every greeting, every story, every song strengthens our nations. Our languages are rising again. I'm Michael Redhead Champagne, and this has been a Red City Moment.
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What? 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Yeah. Keep on shooting that gun, no reload. Yeah. Ooh, ooh. 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Cause the money come all out the roof. Yeah. 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
1: Smudging is one of the oldest indigenous wellness practices on this land. The medicines used, sage, cedar, and sweetgrass, each carry teachings and purpose. When we smudge, we slow down, breathe deeply, and reconnect with ourselves and our ancestors. 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If you're invited to take part, follow the lead of the Knowledge Keeper and accept the moment with gratitude. Smudging is a gift meant to bring us back into balance.

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0: 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And we are flowing through the airwaves on CIUR.
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0: place for indigenous peoples. 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When you visit this place, remember whose homeland you're standing on. Honor the history. Honor the people who have always been a part of the land. I'm Michael Redhead Champagne, and this has been a Red City Moment.
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0: Elders are the heart of our communities. 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

0: 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And we are flowing through the airwaves on CIUR.
1: The boy is mine. 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The boy is mine.
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0: 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Cause I like it. I like it. No diggity, no doubt. Yeah.
1: Black Street Productions.
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know if the party is right where you're standing at right now, and it's all good in here. Make some noise. So, check the flavor of the rhythm I throw. While I got a chance to.

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And we are flowing through the airwaves on CIUR.

0: Give Me What You Got for a Pork Chop. That's Chingy right there. Kicking off the 7 o'clock hour here on ZB Mornings. Good morning, Winnipeg. It's your boy, Jeff Woods, and your girl, Kiki Hall.
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0: It's Tuesday, y'all. We got going to be having a special guest in the studio later on, Mr. 94 Fatso. He's going to be at the Burton Cummings Theater July 11th, and he's going to be hanging out with us in the 10 o'clock hour.
1: And make sure that you follow us on our Facebook and our Instagram, ZB1047. We're going to be posting some questions of the day, and we're throwing it back to Mac Morrison, Return of the Mac.

0: 104.7 Big Tones. Things get easier going down here on a ZB morning. Good morning, Winnipeg. And it looks like things are getting easier at the grocery store. If you haven't heard, maybe you haven't even noticed yet, but we are now PST free. That's right. The province of Manitoba has removed the provincial sales tax from more grocery items, making some everyday favorites a little bit more affordable. And you know what the first thing that pops up when I see this list? Well, you can guess what it is.
1: The most important thing, the rotisserie chickens.
0: The rotisserie chickens. photo op, Wob Canoe favorite. He was eating the rotisserie chicken when he first made the announcement. And that's the first thing that pops up on the list.
1: That's the only way you should ever eat a rotisserie chicken.
0: Just when
1: that's
0: you're in
1: me.
0: Bare hands. Hey?
1: Right after the gym. Straight out of the bag.
0: Where's your favorite place to get a rotisserie chicken? Where's the best place?
1: Oh, like Sobeys, IGAs, Costco. Those are
0: I know Costco has. I feel like Costco is like known for their rotisserie chicken and the.
1: But I worked at like an IGA for like many, many years. So I feel like it's like that's home.
0: What was the smell like when they're making those chickens?
1: Amazing. You know what? Like that's my favorite. That's I'm like, oh, I'm getting a chicken once my shift is over.
0: Well, you get them not only rotisserie chickens, but you know, chips, baked goods, other prepared foods. I do believe Slurpees, right? That's one of the benefits of having this removed. And it's all across Manitoba. And because of this, an average family will now save around $100 a year, which I guess in the long run does kind of add up, right? Because, things are expensive out there.
1: Yeah, the tax on Slurpees.
0: I heard this quote that was like, essentially, as long as you don't have to worry about groceries or gas, you should be fine. You know what I mean? As long as you don't have to buy that, you should be all right. And, like I said, big shout out to Wob Canoe for making it a little bit easier for the families across Manitoba.
1: All right, so we have 7:13 on the clock today. We're going to take a quick look at our weather.
0: Yep.
1: It's looking pretty clear, actually. Like, it's a beautiful day.

0: It was
1: a lot better than it was yesterday.
0: A little bit of clouds, but you know what? It's a high of 24, humid X 27, so it's not even going to be too hot today. It's going to be a perfect day to go out and do some things.
1: Let's go.
0: Clear in the morning, though. Humid X of 29 later on today, and it's going to be clear tonight.
1: Let's go. Coming up, we got some of the weekend, but first, the baby, Rockstar, here on ZB 104.7. I pull up, step in the kitchen.

0: with more tracks after this.
1: The Forks isn't just a landmark. It's one of the oldest known gathering places on the continent. Cree, Ojibwe, Dakota, Dene, and the ancestors of the Métis Nation came here for thousands of years. Archaeologists have found hearths, tools, and traces of entire communities along these riverbanks. Today, the Forks remains a place of connection, a space where Indigenous culture, language, and history continue to live. When you walk here, walk with respect of the past and future. I'm Michael Redhead Champagne, and this has been a Red City Moment.
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0: ZB 104.7, Miss Jackson, that's Outkast going down here on ZB Mornings. Big boy from Outkast, actually going to be in town, not Andre 3000, unfortunately, but he's going to be part of the Chance the Rapper concert happening July 13th, and I'm super excited for that.
1: Andre 3000, actually, a surprise release, another instrumental project called Seven Piano Sketches.
0: All right.
1: It's got some seven stripped down piano pieces instead of rap. It's following his new flute album called New Blue Sun. And he's keeping it so fresh and so clean.
0: He says he always does.
1: He's making some music that he feels is more honest to him. And yeah, you know, that means no verses and no hooks, no beats. Well,
0: no,
1: for now.
0: No raps, eh? That's crazy. He's making a instrumental, piano instrumental, seven track release. If you haven't heard it, go check it out on Spotify. We got 727 on the clock. You're hanging out with me, Jeff Woods, and Kiki Hall here on ZB Mornings, where music and community flow. Lil Wayne on the way, but first, Tory Lanez.

0: Random Millie here on ZB 104.7. I got here at the morning show with Jeff Woods and Kiki Hall.
1: That's right. You know what? I actually do kind of owe an apology to Lil Wayne.
0: Amelia apologies?
1: Yeah, I owe him a little apology. yesterday, we're talking about how he missed his show out in Maine over the weekend, part of the opening show, part of the 20 Years of Carter Classics tour. And I had seen online, you know how those internet videos get you nowadays. I don't know what's real anymore, but there was a... rumors about him being at a party, performing at a party rather than performing at the show, turns out. And I didn't know this, but Lil Wayne apparently is epileptic. And turns out he was going through a bit of an episode that night. And he released an apology video for all the people out in Maine and essentially said he's going to honor their tickets and the show, reschedule the show and whatnot. So, you know, big shout out to Lil Wayne. Like I said, my bad. Like I said, these internet videos, they're crazy. You know, have you ever been had by an AI video yet?
0: Well, you know, I did see a video of like a bunch of bunnies hopping on a trampoline. I was like, this is the cutest video I've ever seen.
1: I feel like that was like one of them that started this.
0: That
1: like, what is going
0: got
1: on?
0: Me it, so bad.
1: I know. I'm pretty sure I shared that too. I don't know. I feel like that was like a very viral situation. And yeah, it turns out it wasn't real. So it's crazy. It's crazy how tricky that AI is.
0: Make sure that you're following us over on our Facebook and our Instagram. We have ZB1047. We're posting our question of the day. Today's question, baked bannock or fried?
1: Oh, man, that's a tough one. I'll tell you that right now. If we're talking breakfast, I feel like baked bannock. I feel like in the morning, you know, some baked bannock with some butter and jam. That's the bee's knees right there.
0: But you know what, It's Taco Tuesday. It's bannock Taco Tuesday.
1: Yeah,
0: we're going
1: so
0: fried.
1: Can't count that out. That's true. So make sure you follow us on Facebook. Go and answer the question. I know you have a preference. Let us know what it is. We got some Naughty by Nature on the way, but first, Nige B here on ZB.

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1: There's an old saying in Tennessee, I know it's in Texas, probably in Tennessee, that says, fool me once, shame on you. 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

0: ZB 104.7, Carl Wolf with Africa going down here on ZB Mornings. 7:53 on the clock, Winnipeg. Let's take a look at your traffic. All right, let's see what's going on throughout the city. Any kind of stalls or collisions I can let you know about. Of course, we're dealing with a lot of construction throughout Winnipeg, so just be cautious right now. Not seeing a whole lot going on. I mean, there is a closure on Lagimonier, northbound, southbound, that's going to be at the Grassy Boulevard. That's happening until July 18th. Other than that, not much going on throughout the city. Not much to report on, at least. If you see something I don't, give me a call, 204-788-1047. Let me know what's happening out on those roads.
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1: ZB1047, Sean Desmond kicking off the 8 o'clock hour with Miami. And I wonder if he means Miami, Manitoba. Just kidding. I know he doesn't mean that, y'all. But who knows? Did you know there was a Miami in Manitoba?
2: I just found that out just now, actually.
1: Well, there you go. I'm putting lessons on for everybody. That's right. It's happening. Sean Desmond actually going to be in Manitoba, not in Winnipeg. He's actually going to be at Norway House, part of the Treaty and York Boat Days. It's going to be happening August 5th. Get your tickets. They are available online. We got 8:05 on the clock. You're hanging out with me, Jeff Woods, and your girl, Kiki Hall.
2: This weekend, we got some fun things going on.
1: What's happening?
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1: Let's go.
2: 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It's Manitoba's biggest outdoor color fest of the year. 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Bring some family and some friends. There's also lots of DJs going.
1: It's all happening at Assiniboia Downs this weekend, 4 p.m. That's when it starts. It's going all the way till 9 p.m. July 11th. Tickets are available online. You got to go to ticksverse.com. Of course, you're hanging out with me and Jeff Woods and Kiki Hall. 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Coming up here, we're going to get you some Tone Loc. We're going to throw it back a little bit. But first, we got Flo Rida and T-Pain. Keeping it locked here on ZB Mornings.

0: 94.7 Tone Loke, Funky Cold Medina going down here on ZB Mornings, where music and community flow. You're hanging out with me, Jeff Woods, and Kiki Hall. Make sure to follow us on Facebook and Instagram. We have the questionnaire up for today. We're talking about bannock. We're seeing what's better, fried or baked. What's your preference? Go and let us know on our socials. Once again, at ZB1047.
1: CB1047. Yeah, it's gotta be fried bannock, right? Surely.
0: I don't know. It's a tough one. Like I said, it all depends on the context. I mean, if it's, we're talking like lunchtime, dinner, I feel like, yeah, fried bannock's the way to go. But like, and I just feel like a nice soft baked bannock with some butter and jam, just, it's the bee's knees, you know, it can't be touched, honestly. And like, you gotta perfect it. You gotta make sure you do it right. I remember growing up having bannock and, you know, my dad making bannock all the time. He didn't make it. He didn't make it right. He made it.
1: You know, it was delicious.
0: It was crunchy. It was so crunchy all the time.
1: So good. You know what? I love that crunchy bannock.
0: Really? I feel like I miss it. It like hurt the top of my mouth. You know, like it was like, this was. And I remember when he learned how to do it, he was just doing it nonstop. He would just make it.
1: I loved it.
0: He was baking all the time and whatnot. But yeah.
1: And you know what? What would go great this morning with some crunchy baked dad bannock. Speaking of this morning, we have our weather. We're sitting at 19 right now, 19 degrees this morning, and it's going to be a little bit cloudy. High of 24, humidex 27. Tonight it's going to be cloudy, low 13. Tomorrow, clearing in the morning, high of 27, humidex 29.
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0: Mariah Carey, We Belong Together, going down here on ZB 104.7. Good morning, Winnipeg. Happy Tuesday. It's a beautiful day in the city and a perfect day for a barbecue. Have you had a summertime barbecue yet this year?
1: I've had a couple, yeah. It's my favorite.
0: Really?
1: Love a hot dog.
0: I haven't had. I like burgers, I like hot dogs. Definitely a big fan of both. But I did see there is a barbecue going down in Winnipeg today, this afternoon, at the Manitoba Indigenous Cultural Education Center. That's at 119 Sutherland today.
1: What time is that at?
0: It's going to be happening from noon. Oh, wait. I am seeing that they might be changing it for till tomorrow if it rains. So just a heads up. I do see that there's a rain date for tomorrow, but it's kicking off at noon. It's going till 2, once again, in North Point Douglas, 119 Sutherland Avenue here in Winnipeg. So with weather permitting.
1: I hope they have some hot dogs. It looks pretty clear.
0: It looks like it's going to be all right, but it's going to be happening this afternoon, so make sure to go check it out.

0: Bring down the fam. Bring your neighbors. Celebrate the vibrant community and enjoy a day full of laughter, delicious food, and a great company. What do you put on your hot dog?
1: Oh, ketchup, mustard, but they gotta do the swirl on it.
0: You're a ketchup on the hot dog kind of gal.
1: You know what? This is might be controversial, but I put a little bit of mayonnaise on it too.
0: Whoa, okay, now you're crossing the line here.
1: I was like,
0: if we're talking barbecue dogs, I can guess maybe I might do the ketchup mustard relish combo, right? Keeping it simple, but
1: relish.
0: I'm a chili dog guy. I like chili dogs.
1: I love a chili dog.
0: You'd be crazy not to, right? We got 8:25 Nelly Furtado on the way here on ZB.

0: 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You're here with Kiki Hall and Jeff Woods.
1: What's up, Winnipeg? 8:33 on the clock. Don't forget, later on in the morning show, sometime in the 10 o'clock hour, we're going to be hanging out with 94 Fatso. That's right. He's going to be here in Winnipeg July 11th at the Burton Cummings Theater, courtesy of Star Chief Lifestyle. And we got tickets to give away. We'll be giving away those tickets in the 10 o'clock hour, so make sure you keep it locked here. 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But like I said, it's a lot more fun to win on the radio, so make sure you stick around. Coming up, we got some Northside Baby, but first, the Fugees here on ZB.

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0: 104.7. That's Teo Cruz with Dynamite happening here on ZB Mornings, where music and community flows. You're hanging out with me, Jeff Woods, and Kiki Hall. We're going to take a look at your traffic, Winnipeg. All right, let's see what's going on this morning throughout the city. Anything new in the last little bit? I know we're dealing with a lot of construction throughout, but let you know if there's any stalls or collisions. Right now, not seeing a whole lot. I am seeing a closure on Talbot. All eastbound lanes of Talbot between Watt to Elmwood will be closed for a special event starting today and will last till tomorrow. Westbound travel lane will remain open at all times, but expect some delays. Also, Lagimodier, there is a closure at Grassy Boulevard until July 18th. That's going to be for street construction, so expect some delays and use alternate routes if possible. Other than that, not a whole lot going on throughout the city, but maybe you see something I don't. Give me a call, 204-788-1047. Let me know what's happening out on those roads.
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0: ZB1047. That was Family Affair, Mary J. Blige. Shout out to my mom. She's a huge Mary J. Blige fan. You could catch that song blaring at 8 o'clock in the morning on Sunday mornings with a smell of pine sole in the air.
1: It was definitely on the cleaning playlist. That's definitely one of the tracks right there. What's up, Winnipeg? We got 9:04 on the clock. You're hanging out with me, Jeff Woods, and Kiki Hall.
0: This show is actually brought to you by potholes. They pop up all over in the summer, and man, do they do.

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1: Make sure to keep an eye out for the two hometown racers on The Amazing Race that's kicking off tonight. That's right, season premiere on CTV. We got two Winnipeg brothers, Sasha and Sebastian Rayner, and they're competing on the new season of Amazing Race Canada. Representing the Red River Métis and the Francophone community, these brothers are kicking things off out in Whistler Mountain, BC, chasing a $250,000 grand prize and a trip around the world. Once again, kicks off tonight on CTV. Do you think we could do Amazing Race or what?
0: I think we could. Siblings?
1: I don't think we could do it. But I mean,
0: I think I could do it.
1: I think you could probably do it. I feel like there would just be too much. I don't know. I don't want to say. I don't know. I don't think we could. I feel like you'd probably. I'd have to take some time. I have to train a little bit. You know, I have to get mentally focused.
0: Should we race after this? Do you want to go have a race?
1: Should we foot race?
0: I'll win.
1: I'll take my shoes off. It'll be serious. That's how you know I'm serious. We got some Ray the Nihilist on the way, y'all. But first, Montel Jordan throwing it back here on ZB.

0: That's Ray the Nihilist and Matt Mack with Rotation. Rotating right here on ZB Mornings. What's up, Winnipeg? It's your boy Jeff Woods and Kiki Hall. Just a reminder, going to be having 94 Fatso in the studio as he's going to be performing July 11th at the Burton Cummings Theater. It's going to be Too Young, Reckless, Peso Bill, and 94 Fatso, courtesy of Star Chief Lifestyle. So make sure to stay tuned. It's going to be happening sometime in the 10 o'clock hour.
1: All right, Winnipeg, let's take a quick look at our weather. So I'm looking and it says it's about 21 outside. What a gorgeous day. Increased cloudiness this morning. High of 24. Humidex is going to be about a 27. Tonight is going to be mainly cloudy, of a low of 13. But go outside. Do something outside.
0: It's
1: today.
0: Nice out there, y'all. Considering we've had so much rain lately, I'll take the sunshine any day of the week.
1: Swing on a swing.
0: Go swing on a swing. Go skip down the sidewalk. Go play some,
1: Hopscotch.
0: Thank you so much. We got Tommy Richmond here on ZB.

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1: At the meeting of the Red and Assiniboine Rivers, the Forks has been a center of movement and gathering for millennia. This place holds stories of trade, diplomacy, ceremony, and family. The land remembers every generation that's passed through. Today, the Forks is still a place of coming together, a reminder that Indigenous presence is not history, but living reality. Take a moment to honor the 6,000 plus years of footsteps that shaped this place. I'm Michael Redhead Champagne, and this has been a Red City Moment.
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0: end seat. ZB1047. Put it on me, Ja Rule.
1: Let's
0: this
1: go.
0: Is Kiki All. I'm here with Jeff Woods.
1: Yeah, that's right. We're hanging out here on ZB1047.
0: ZB1047.
1: The morning show here. 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If you're looking for something to do this afternoon, if you didn't know, there's going to be a barbecue happening at the Manitoba Indigenous Cultural Educational Center. It's happening this afternoon from noon till 2, 119 Sutherland. Perfect day for a barbecue. We're talking about how nice it is out there right now, and the sun's out, and it's a great way to, or a great day to go out and get a hot dog.
0: Great day for a hot dog.
1: Definitely.
0: It's my favorite sandwich.
1: That's what did you just say?
0: Hot dog's my favorite sandwich.
1: I mean, unless we're talking Subway, I mean, does that count? I guess technically, because Subway now has hot dogs. So, I mean, does that count? I mean, I don't know what to...
0: I think it's always been considered a sandwich.
1: I don't know, because I mean, there's...
0: It's in between bread.
1: I mean, it is technically meat between bread, and, you know, I guess that kind of qualifies it for a sandwich. Have you tried the Subway sub dog yet? Have you?
0: I haven't yet. That's, I don't know if I could take down a sub of that caliber, but
1: yeah,
0: maybe
1: I mean,
0: that seems up your alley.
1: I don't think so, but you know what? I've been seeing people posting their videos of their sub dog, and I feel like... I mean, for $13, I mean, it looks like it's...
0: We should try it.
1: Maybe we should. Maybe we'll post us splitting the sub dog. Coming up here on ZB, we got Shawn Mendes and Justin Bieber. You put me on.

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0: ZB1047, Missy Elliott getting your freak on going down here on the ZB Morning Show. What's up, Winnipeg? 9:34 on the clock right now. You're hanging out with me, Jeff Woods, and Kiki Hall here on this wonderful Tuesday, getting you ready for the week. Make sure you go and follow us on Facebook and Instagram at ZB1047. And make sure you answer our questionnaire there. We have a question. Fried bannock or baked bannock? Kiki, you're going with fried bannock.
1: Going with fried bannock. And you know what? So far from the comments, everyone's saying fried bannock.
0: I am seeing that right now. I'm a little outnumbered. Like I said, fried bannock for the most part is definitely in the winter. But I feel like sometimes in the mornings in particular, the baked bannock is the way to go. Make sure to go and follow us, like our stuff, and answer our questions there. And stick around. We got tickets to give away for 94 Fatso. That's going to be happening in the 10 o'clock hour, roughly around 10:30. It's going to be awesome.
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0: ZB1047, Akon, Snoop Dogg, I Wanna Love You. Going down here on ZB Mornings. 9:52 on the clock, Winnipeg. Let's take a look at traffic. All right, let's see what's going on throughout the city. Any stalls or collisions I can let you know about in the last little bit? Anything's changed in the last little, in the last hour? Right now, not seeing much for Winnipeg. It's been a pretty slow day in regards to traffic. I am seeing a closure on Talbot Avenue. All eastbound lanes of Talbot between Watt to Elmwood will be closed. That's going to be for today and tomorrow. A westbound travel lane will remain open, but expect delays once again at Talbot Avenue. Also, southbound and northbound Lajimodia Boulevard lane closures. That's going to be at Grassy Boulevard, and that's happening until July 18th. If you see something on the road, let me know. Give me a call. 204-788-1047. Let me know what's happening out on those streets.
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0: B1047, that was Notorious B.I.G. with Juicy. You're here with Kiki Hall and Jeff Woods on the morning show.
1: Biggie Smalls kicking off the 10 o'clock hour. That's what's up. It's going down here on this Tuesday. What's up, Winnipeg? It's your boy Jeff Woods hanging out with you here.
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0: Get it done same day.
1: Let's go. We got 10:05 on the clock, Winnipeg. That means it is the hour where we're going to be joined by 94 Fatso, as he'll be performing at the Burton Cummings Theater July 11th. Part of the show will be Too Young, Reckless, and Peso Bill. They'll be joining us sometime around 10:30, and we got a pair of tickets to give away for the show, so make sure you keep it locked. We got Mario on the way, but first, Nelly Furtado.
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0: ZB1047, that's Mario with Let Me Love You going down here on ZB Mornings. Is it Mario? Is it Mario?
1: It's for sure Mario.
0: It's Mario, Mario, right? I said Mario. As soon as I said it, I was like, it's a me. Even then, it's like Mario.
1: It's still Mario.
0: It is still Mario. But, well, whatever. Tomato, tomato, Let Me Love
1: potato,
0: You going
1: potato.
0: Down. Yeah, going down here on ZB Mornings. It's your boy Jeff Woods and Kiki Hall.
1: And I got the weather for you guys here today. So right now we're sitting at 21 degrees. But if you look outside, if you've been outside, it's gorgeous outside. Today is kind of like an ideal summer day where it's not too hot and it's not too cold. So we got a little bit of clouds, high of 24. No rain.
0: Yeah, that's a big thing.
1: That's a huge one. Feels like 27 though.
0: And you might say it was a good day. You might say.
1: Some might say it.
0: Some might say it.
1: It's going to clear up tonight. Low 13.
0: Well, we got Ice Cube. He's saying it's a good day right here on ZB.

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0: Jeff Woods and Kiki Hall, and we actually have a special guest in the studio. We're actually hanging out with Craig Bolio.
1: Hello.
0: Yes, from Star Chief Lifestyle. No 94 Fatso, unfortunately.
1: Yeah, I know you had some prior commitment right
0: some
1: now.
0: Some prior engagements, we'll say. Engagements. The guy was he's enjoying Winnipeg a little bit too much. Winnipeg, he's enjoying the city. He's out exploring.
1: Saying hello, you know.
0: throughout this beautiful day, but
2: 10:31 on the clock right now, so now's the time. We're giving away some tickets. Give us a call now, and well, maybe you're going to win a ticket. We'll see.
0: Yeah, we got two tickets to give away right now. Call us 204-788-1047 if you want to go see 94 Fatso happening Saturday, July 11th at the Burton Cummings Theater. Give us a call. We're going to hook you up right now. Oh, look at this. We got people calling in. That's how easy. That's how simple it is to win some tickets.
1: Are we just gonna give them, or do we gotta ask them something?
0: I don't know. Do you have a question in mind, Craig? Is there anything that comes to mind that you know, a little trivia perhaps that maybe they can answer? Maybe we're
2: what's 94 Fatso's horoscope sign?
1: I don't even know what I can't confirm. I just think I know what it is.
0: If you know the answer to that, make sure you call in. Well, no, let's pick a random caller. Let's see. Kiki, you want to pick a random caller there? There you go. Yeah.
2: Right here.
0: Yeah. ZB1047, who's this?
3: This is Tiffany.
0: Tiffany, how you doing?
3: I'm doing good. What question do you want to ask me?
0: What question do we want to ask you? Well, I'll tell you right now, we're not too sure. I don't know if we're going to be...
2: What's your favorite 94 Fatso song?
3: Oh, I don't even know all of them. I have so many. I'm horrible at song names, to be honest, frankly.
0: Well, how about you give us just like how the chorus goes, maybe? Give us one quick little song, you know what I mean? And we'll hook you up with two tickets.
3: Oh, my God, I can't. You're putting me on the spot.
0: I'm sure you can think of something.
3: Oh, I know. Oh, my gosh. No,
0: I mean, it's two tickets. No one's going to know. It's just between us.
1: No one's listening.
0: Yeah, it's just between us. Give us your best 94 Fatso.
3: Can't even do it. I'm so sorry. I missed the next
0: person. No way you're going to miss out on these tickets.
3: I know. Sorry.
0: Do you want to hook her up, or should we go to the next person?
1: I think we're gonna have to go to the next one.
0: We're gonna go to the next person. Fair, man. You gotta be fair. Okay, all right. Well, sorry for that. Hey, pick another one there, Kiki.
2: All right, have your song ready.
0: Yeah, ZB1047. Who's this?
4: Hi, my name is Nicole.
0: How's it going?
4: Good. How are you?
0: I'm doing all right. You gonna give us your best 94 Fatso impression or what?
1: Yes. Yeah, a little bit.
0: You gotta sing a little bit. Just a little bit.
1: A little bit.
4: I don't even know.
0: We're waiting, Nicole. Come on, we're waiting.
2: What's your favorite song? Which one
0: you're
2: like
0: gonna be
2: the best?
0: Singing in the crowd anyway?
4: 2 a.m.
0: Yeah, you're gonna be singing the song in the crowd anyway. You might as well just give us a little sample.
4: I feel like I'm fine.
0: Can't
4: keep track of time.
0: Yeah, let's go. Nicole. All right. You got yourself a pair of tickets for Saturday night show. Okay. I'm just going to, before I do that, do you want to say hi anyway while I got you on air?
4: I just want to say hi to my cousin, Shauna. Hopefully she can come with me.
0: There you go.
2: Okay. Shauna.
0: Yeah. Well, tell you what, Nicole, you got yourself a pair of tickets. So you take your girl, Shauna. I'm going to put you on hold real quick. I'll be right back. All right.
4: Okay.
0: All right, that's a great way to start. This giveaway here. You know, giving us your best 94 Fatso. But Craig, keeping busy though, right? I mean, a lot of stuff going on throughout the city, and the show's happening because this is the second show for 94.
1: Yeah.
0: Because you guys sold out so quickly the first show. Tell us about how that all went down with Diablo, because I know there was videos buzzing all throughout social media. It looked like it was a crazy packed time. Honestly, it looked like everyone was having a good time. But like I said, packed. It was a full house.
1: It was really packed. So the way this happened, it was like I was talking with Mitch Too Young. So we were gonna hook it up anyways. We're gonna do the show like this show for July 11th.
0: Yeah.
1: But he said I gotta make sure he gets in the country. So we literally had to wait till he got off the plane, got out of the airport, got in the car, and like, okay, we're good. Let's
0: finally
1: do this.
0: That's why
1: it was announced so last minute. And
0: dang,
1: I got the venue together and got it all together. And man, it was packed. It was like And 600 people.
0: How did y'all link up? Because I know he's coming out of Miami, right? He's coming from Florida.
1: Yeah, yeah. So it was like he goes on TikTok and the natives love him, man. You know,
0: I do see that. Honestly, I feel like he's got some pretty funny videos out there, you know. Sure. And you know, it's cool that, like I said, it's a

0: back in the show. And, you know, I imagine tickets are going pretty fast. So
1: tickets are going really good.
0: Really appreciate you hooking us up. But I'll tell you what, y'all, before we keep this going, we do actually have another pair to give away.
1: Yes, sir.
0: But before we do that, let's play some 94 Fatso. We got, where is it here? I did have his club song. I had it here. Just 1 second. Once again, hanging out with Craig Bolio from Star Chief, and we're going to be giving away some tickets for 94 Fatso as he's going to be in the city.
2: July 11th at the Burton Cummings Theater, he'll be here with some special guests. He'll be here with Too Young, Reckless, and more. Tickets are on sale.
0: We got one more pair to give away, so make sure you stay tuned. We got club song happening right here on ZB.
3: Hi.

0: She got me all in her playlist. To tell the truth, I'm not complaining. But she don't know my love is dangerous. If you wanna try, baby, say less. Say less.
1: 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It's your boy Jeff Woods, Kiki Hall, and we're hanging out with Craig Bolio from Star Chief Lifestyle as 94 Fatso going to be in town Saturday, July 11th at the Burton Cummings Theater. And we're talking about you guys did a couple shows already. You guys hit up a couple communities this week, or was it, when was it?
2: Well, over the weekend they went to Wasagamac and St. Teresa Point.
1: Let's go.
2: Tomorrow they're going to be in God's River, and Sunday they're going to be in Leaf Rapids.
1: Let's go. Going all over Manitoba. That's what's up. And once again, show happening at the Burton Cummings Theater. And Craig is so nice, he actually brought in a second pair of tickets to give away. That's right. Mm-hmm. Kiki, what's the number to call if you want a pair of tickets for 94 Fatso?
3: Well, call us over at
1: 204-788-1047.
3: 1047. I wanted to say 1047, but I was like, that's not right.
1: That's 1047. Not right.
3: Yeah, where is
1: EV? It's still the same. 1047 works, but it just doesn't have the same charm
3: doesn't
1: to
3: have
1: it.
3: That.
1: Yeah. So we give us a call right now, and Kiki's going to give you or pick a random caller. Should we make him sing some more Fatso or what?
2: Definitely.

0: Definitely.
1: Yeah, we got to make them sing. All right. Pick a random caller there, Kiki.
2: All right. I'm going to close my eyes.
1: Uh-oh.
2: Oh, that's the off button.
1: Yeah, she's hanging up on everybody now.
2: All right.
1: ZB1047, who's this?
3: Hi.
1: Hey, who's this?
3: This is Chenille.
1: Chenille?
3: Yes.
1: And you are you a 94 Fatso fan?
3: Yeah, I am.
1: All right, well, I don't know if you know the task, but you got to give us your best 94 Fatso impression.
3: Impression.
1: Yeah, I want to hear you sing. All right,
0: sing a little bit. Yeah.
1: Yeah.
3: Oh.
1: Say, pretend you're in the crowd right now at the show, and you're singing along to one of his songs.
3: My favorite one is 2 a.m.
1: Okay. That's the one.
3: I feel like I'm can't keep track of time, and I don't know.
2: I feel like I'm at his concert right now.
1: You got us sold. I'll tell you right now, that's going to be a pair of tickets for you. Congratulations. Who are you going to bring to the show?
3: My friend Christy.
1: Oh, there you go.
3: With me right now.
2: Shout out Christy.
1: Yeah, there you go. Did she help you sing a little bit of a background singer at least?
3: Yes, she did.
1: That's what's up. All right, I'm going to put you on hold real quick. I'll be right back.
3: Okay.
1: Awesome. All right, y'all. That's two pairs of tickets given away for 94 Fatso at Burton Cummings Theater July 11th. That's going to be on this Saturday. Shout out to Craig Bolio for Star Chief Lifestyle for coming down and bringing those tickets. Did you want to say anything else to the listeners while I got you here?
0: Well, I just hope to see everyone out on Saturday at Burton Cummings Theater. And we also have an after party for the older folks. But
1: let's go.
0: We'll announce that later today.
1: Yeah, well, let's figure that out. We'll get more going, let you know about the details. But, yeah, big shout out to Star Chief Lifestyle for putting it on for everyone for 94 Fatso. So we got some Post Malone on the way right here on ZB 104.7.

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Good morning, Winnipeg. It's time to take a look at your traffic for today. Let's see what's going on throughout the city. It's been a pretty slow day for traffic. Not many stalls or collisions, which is a good thing. Right now, not seeing a whole lot. Looks like I'm seeing

0: lights out at Stafford and Abbey. Treat the intersection as an always stop and use caution while traveling through. Other than that, not much happening in Winnipeg. Talbot Avenue closed between Watt to Elmwood for today and tomorrow. But that's going to be it for your traffic. And it's going to be it for us.
1: We're out of here. That's We're actually going to go drive in the traffic ourselves. We're going to go get a first-hand experience.
0: Let's go jump in that traffic. Let's go do that. Why not?
1: In our cars.
0: Yeah, not actually running out there. Let's not run out in the traffic. That's not a good thing to do. So
1: no, I'm going
0: to
1: stay in the lines.
0: We'll be back tomorrow. We'll be back tomorrow from 7 to 11.
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0: back with more tracks after this.
1: 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When the drum starts, you feel it in your chest. 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I'm Michael Redhead Champagne, and this has been a Red City Moment.
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ZB1047 FM. That is some Fat Joe and Remy Ma with Lean Back kicking off the afternoon ride. 104 on the clock, and we got a hot hour of music for you, Winnipeg. We got some Chris Brown coming up, some Weekend, some E40, some Snotty Nose Rez Kids, some Juice WRLD, and much, much more. It's going to be a hot show today. I also got a pair of 94 Fatso tickets to give away, so make sure you keep it tuned. We're going to get back to the music now. We got some TLC. It's No Scrubs right here on ZB1047 FM.

ZB1047, you just heard Jessa Sky. That's Anxiety right here on the Afternoon Drive. That's off her 2004 album that is entitled Sky's the Limit. You can go check that out right now on all streaming platforms. We're going to keep it rocking. We got some weekend coming up, but first we got Chris Brown and Young Thug with Go Crazy.

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We're going to take a little look at the weather right now, Winnipeg. We're sitting at 22 degrees, still seeing these damn mostly cloudy skies. Got some wind kicking from the north at around 9 kilometers per hour. Tonight, we're going to have still mainly cloudy skies, and we will be hitting a low of 13. Tomorrow, we're looking at clearer skies in the morning. We're going to hit a high of 27 tomorrow, and then we will be hitting a low of 15 tomorrow night. Let's get back to the music now. We got some Love, Inc. It's Broken Bones.

0: What's happening?
1: What's up? Hey, that's some E40, Lil Jon and Sean Paul of the Young Bloods with Snap Your Fingers right here on the Afternoon Drive. You are tuned into ZB1047 FM. We're going to go into some snotty nose res kids right away. But before I do, I need to let you know that they will be in town next Monday opening for Chance the Rapper. They're also going to be up north in Norway House on Saturday. So if you're around and you're up north and you want to go check them out, go check them out in Norway House, or else make it down to Winnipeg for them opening up for Chance the Rapper. Let's get into it. We got some snotty nose res kids with Red Future.

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0: Hey, Winnipeg, you just heard Nicki Minaj with Super Bass. Right now, we're going to take a little look at our traffic. Not much going on, except for it looks like all eastbound lanes on Talbot Ave between Watt Street and Elmwood Road are closed for a special event that's happening today. They do have all westbound travel lanes open, so expect some delays. Also, they have multiple northbound and southbound lanes on Lajimodier at Grassy. Those are closed for construction. That will be lasting until the 18th, so make sure you're planning accordingly. Let's get back to the music. We got some Masari with Tune In.
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0: 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And we are flowing through the airwaves on CIUR.
1: I'm seriously, what y'all think? 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

ZB 104.7 FM. That's Snoop Dogg with Gin and Juice kicking off the 2 o'clock hour. And I'm currently taking a look at our Sea Bears, and it looks like we will be facing off against the Edmonton Stingers this Thursday, July 9th at the Canada Life Center. We've actually managed to beat them all three times we faced them this year, but the last game, we only beat them by 2 points. It was 100-98. So hopefully on Thursday, we can, stretch out those points a bit more than that and keep the same energy and keep those dubs going. Let's get back to the music now, though. We got some Beyonce on the way, but first, it's Tory Lanez with Say It right here on ZB 104.7 FM.

ZB1047 FM. That's Beyonce with Single Ladies, a little anthem for all you single ladies out there. We got some snap coming up with Rhythm is a Dancer. But before we get into it, let's take a look at our weather. 2:12 on the clock, and we are currently sitting at 23 degrees, still seeing mostly cloudy skies with winds coming from the north at 4 kilometers per hour. Tonight, we will be seeing mainly cloudy skies with a low of 13. Tomorrow, we're going to have still some cloudy skies, clearing a little in the morning. We're looking at a high of 27 tomorrow with a low of 15. Let's get back to the music, though. It's Snap. Rhythm is a Dancer.

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with you. ZB1047, that's some Usher with How You Remind Me off his 8701 album dropping way back in 2001. And here's a little story about that. I actually remember being out in Alberta, in Cochrane, Alberta, at my Kokum's house during a Christmas. And my mom came to visit us out there. That's actually where my dad's side of the family's from, is Alberta. So my mom was out there, and she got me a couple CDs, and one of the CDs I got was Usher 8701. And I remember being like, you know, I think I was 13 at the time. And, you know, being 13 years old, you don't really want to get an R&B album. And my older cousin was kind of teasing me about that. And he was like, you know, what are you going to do? Go sing to your non-girlfriends? Because you ain't got no girlfriends. What a hater. But anyways, that's just what that song reminds me of. Good old days and them simple times. But we're going to get back to the music right now. We got some Sean Desmond and Jamie Fine. It's Body right here on ZB 104.7 FM. And you are tuned in to the Afternoon Drive.

0: Hey, what's going on, Winnipeg? That's Joe with I Wanna Know, a little R&B vibes for y'all. And I need to let y'all know, Winnipeg, that Manitoba's largest mini loony pop bingo is going down Saturday, July 11th. The Diamond Mini Loony Jackpot is up to $500,000. They also got a diamond consolation prize of $7,300 and a blackout prize of $2,000 in 50 numbers or less. And they also got another blackout consolation prize of $1,500. You can also go get your bingo cards right now online. 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We got some Sebastian Gaskin with Cherry on More.
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0: That was KX5 with Escape, taking a little look at our traffic. Not much has changed. All eastbound lanes of Talbot Ave between Watts Street and Elmwood Road are still closed for the special event going down. That will be closed off until tomorrow. They do have westbound travel lanes open, so expect delays around there. They still got some hydro outages at Stafford and Ebby. Lights are out, so treat the blank intersection as they always stop, and please use caution. Back to the music now. We got some Rude Boy. It's Rihanna.
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That's the Notorious B.I.G. kicking off the 3 o'clock hour with Hypnotized. Coming up next, we got some Outkast with Miss Jackson. But before we get into it, I just want to let y'all know, because I didn't know, that Miss Jackson was actually written by Andre 3000 following his highly publicized breakup with R&B singer Erykah Badu. It serves as a personal apology to Badu's mother, Colleen Gibson. In real life, Badu wasn't really, initially was taken back by how personal the song was, but her mother absolutely loved it. She proudly embraced the track, going as far as getting a custom vanity license plate that read Miss Jackson for her car. Now, I did not know that. I think that's pretty sick. I love learning things like that about music and just the whole entertainment business as a whole. But we're going to get back to the music. We got some Jessica Sky coming up. But first, it's Miss Jackson by Outkast.

Just a Sky That's Better This Way, right here on the Afternoon Drive. Winnipeg, you are tuned in to ZB 1047 FM. And coming up next, we got some Gorillaz, It's New Gold. But before we do, I got to gas up my little daughter who is listening at home right now. She's actually a huge Gorillaz fan. And my daughter is quite the artist. She's a self-taught, I guess, digital artist. She does it all on her iPad, and she does it by layering, you know, shapes and stuff. And she actually has a couple of Gorillaz pieces that she's done on her tablet that are just amazing. And so, my girl, I just want to say I love you. I'm proud of you. And keep the art going. We're going to get into it now. It's Gorillaz, New Gold, right here on ZB 1047 FM. Let's go.

hippie bitch sending me pretty pictures. She told me no religion was the new religion. She said she don't believe in God, but her shoes Christian. I

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1: Inuit culture is alive across the north and right here in Winnipeg. From throat singing and drum dancing to carving, storytelling, and language, Inuit traditions carry thousands of years of knowledge. Inuktitut holds teachings that cannot be translated, and Inuit art tells stories shaped by land, ice, and family. Inuit culture is strength, creativity, and resilience. When you hear Inuit voices, honor the history and the future they carry. I'm Michael Redhead Champagne, and this has been a Red City Moment.
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ZB1047 FM. That's Lunas with I Got Five on it. And I got $5 for anybody that can bring me some new rice and beef. I had a little oopsie in the kitchen while we were listening to that. I tried to put some hot sauces on my food, my lunch, but instead I grabbed a packet of Popeye's hot sauce and a packet of Popeye's ketchup, and now my rice and beef has ketchup and hot sauce on it, and I don't want to taste it anymore. I feel like it's going to be yucky. Anyways, we're going to get back to the music, Winnipeg. We got some Baby Bash on the way, but first we got Shaggy and Masari with Why right here on ZB 104.7 FM.

0: Hey, what up, Winnipeg? That's Baby Bash with Sugar Sugar right here on the Afternoon Drive. You're locked in with your favorite funky unky. And I must say, my ketchup and hot sauce on my beef and rice wasn't too bad. I didn't mind it. It was a little different, but it worked. Let's get back to the music now. We got some crisscross coming up, but first we're going into Okama. It's Wasted right here on the Afternoon Drive.
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0: 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That's Drake with Hold On, We're Going Home right here on the Afternoon Drive. I got to take this time out to give a big shout out to my nieces, Amelia and Aurora, and my Uncle Ozzy all tuned in right now. I love you guys. I hope y'all having a great day. Now, before we get back to the music, we're going to jump into some weather. Right now in the city, we're sitting at 23 degrees. We got some wind coming from the west at about 11 kilometers per hour. Still seeing mostly sunny skies. Tonight, we will be hitting a low of 13, and the skies will stay cloudy. Tomorrow, it looks like we're going to have a mainly sunny morning with a mixture of sun and cloud in the afternoon. Tomorrow, we're looking at a high of 27 with a low of 15. Let's jump back into music now. We got some Ray Sremmurd. It's Power Glide.
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We are flowing through the airwaves on CIUR.

What's going on, Winnipeg? You just heard TLC, that's Unpretty, kicking off the 4 o'clock hour. And I'm feeling a little generous, so I'm going to be giving away a pair of 94 Fatso tickets during this 4 o'clock hour. So make sure you keep it locked for your chances to win. I will let you know when I'm doing that, and I will let you know how to win those tickets. We're going to keep it rocking now. We got some T-Pain coming up, but first is Jesse Reyes and Boy Wonder with I Dare You.

Hey, what's going on, Winnipeg? That was T-Pain with Buy You a Drink. Taking a little look at our traffic right now. It looks like all eastbound lanes of Talbot between Watts Street and Elmwood Road are closed for a special event that'll be lasting until tomorrow. A westbound travel lane will be open at all times, so expect some delays. Also, Lagimodier has multiple lane closures for northbound and southbound traffic at Grassy Boulevard. That's going on until July 18th for some street construction. So plan accordingly when you're on the east side. We're going to get back to the music now. We got some LL Cool J. Mama said knock you out.

0: From the 1870s to 1996, more than 150,000 Indigenous children were forced into residential schools. In Manitoba, schools like Assiniboia, Fertile, and Brandon left deep scars on families and communities. Many children faced hunger, punishment, and loneliness, and some never came home. 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Every orange shirt, every story shared, and every moment of learning helps carry their memory forward. Remember the children. Remember the history. Walk gently with this truth. Hi, I'm Taylor Galvin, and this is Manopa Matasuin, living in a good way.
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ZB1047. That is Whatever You Like, T.I. right here on the Afternoon Drive. And the time is now, Winnipeg. I'm going to be giving away a pair of 94 Fatso tickets with special guests Too Young, Reckless, and Peso Bill going down July 11th at the Burton Cummings Theater. So what I need y'all to do is hit the line, 204-788-1047. Caller number 7 will get the tickets. We're going to get back to the music now. We got some Sean Desmond with Electric right here on ZB 104.7 FM.

ZB 104.7 FM. That's Roddy Rich with The Box right here on the Afternoon Drive. Got to give a big shout out to Savannah Behrens. She was caller number 7 and won herself a pair of tickets to go check out 94 Fatso with special guest Too Young.

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0: ZB1047, that's Kaiser with Hideaway right here on the afternoon drive. We're sitting at 454 in the city, and we're looking at 23-degree weather right now. We're seeing some mostly cloudy skies with wind coming from the west at 12 kilometers per hour. Tonight, we're going to be seeing mostly cloudy skies with a low of 13. The cloudy skies should be clearing up, and tomorrow we should be having a sunny, mainly sunny morning, becoming mixture of sun and clouds in the afternoon. Tomorrow we're looking at a high of 27 with a low of 15. Let's get back to the music now. We got some Rihanna with Stay.
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0: 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And we are flowing through the airwaves on CIUR.
1: Yeah. Let's take them back.

0: still such a classic album. We got a hot hour for you, as always. We got some money, some music by Bad Bunny, some Drake, some Mike Smith, some Mariah Carey, and much, much more. But I'm taking a look at our Gold Eyes Winnipeg, and it looks like we smashed the Milwaukee Milkmen yesterday. It was a 15-4 win. Big ups to the Gold Eyes. This week, we will be facing off against Gary South Shore here in Winnipeg. So hopefully we can keep that same energy. And as always, Winnipeg, make sure you keep it locked for your chances to win some tickets, or you can go grab your tickets right now at goldeyes.com. Let's get back to the music, though. We got Run DMC. It's like that. It's just the way it is.
1: And it goes a little something like this.

0: What's going on, Winnipeg? You just heard Wolf Castle. That's featuring Ja Mila with Water right here on the Afternoon Drive. You're locked in with your favorite funky unky. And in case you didn't know, Winnipeg, Salsa Sundays is going down every Sunday at Graham Avenue. That's 5 p.m. to 10 p.m. And they got live bands, dance performances, Latin DJs, dance classes, local vendors, and more. So make sure you go check that out. And I'm sure you'll hear this next artist at Salsa Sunday all the time. Let's get into it. We got Bad Bunny with Titi Me Pregunto.
1: Hey, Titi me preguntó si tengo muchas novias. 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
1: Inuit culture is rooted in the land, in the ice, the water, the animals, and the stories passed down through generations. 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Inuit culture isn't frozen in time. It's growing, adapting, and thriving. I'm Michael Redhead Champagne, and this has been a Red City Moment.
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All right, Winnipeg, that was Nas with If I Ruled the World. Taking a little look at our traffic, it looks like all eastbound lanes of Talbot Ave between Watt Street and Elmwood Road will be closed for a special event that's lasting until tomorrow. A westbound travel lane will remain open at all times, so expect some delays around there. As well as we got multiple lane closures for north and southbound traffic at Lagimodier at Grassy Boulevard. That's also closed for street construction. That's lasting until July 18th, so expect delays and use alternate routes. Let's get back to the music now. We got Drake with Signs.

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mainly cloudy skies. Tomorrow morning, we're going to have a sunny morning that will turn into a mixture of sun and cloud in the afternoon. We're looking at a high of 27 tomorrow with a low of 15. Let's get back to the music. 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

0: What up, Winnipeg? That was Trap Queen. Fetty Wap right here on the afternoon drive. It's 5:47. My time is up with y'all. I had a great time as always. And as always, I want y'all to stay safe and keep it funky.
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1: I don't understand why. 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

0: 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And we are flowing through the airwaves on CIUR.
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There's an old saying in Tennessee, I know it's in Texas, probably in Tennessee, that says, fool me once, shame on you. If fool me, we can't get fooled again.

0: 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And we are flowing through the airwaves on CIUR.
1: Soldier boy, tell them.